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15: More and more people are using magnesium supplements to help them sleep. But are they safe? And do they really work? Well, first, let's talk about actual magnesium. That's an essential mineral that is needed for more than 300 different processes in the body, according to one dietitian. And most people get enough of it simply from the foods they eat. Now, if you're not getting enough, there are a few different types of supplements you can try. But as always, you should talk to your doctor before starting any new medication or supplement, whether it's prescription or over the counter. Now, when it comes to the science, we looked into this, and I gotta say, there's not a lot of strong evidence that magnesium supplements will actually help you sleep. They might help you manage pain, they might help you lower your stress levels, or work to get your muscles to relax. And maybe it's those things then that help you get some better sleep. I'm Dr. Sanjay Gupta, helping you live a better life.
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13: You ever wake up in the middle of the night or maybe first thing in the morning and notice drool on your pillow? Unless you're sleeping next to someone who hasn't already seen all your good, bad, and ugly, it's probably not that big a deal and not anything to worry about unless it's something that just started happening recently. When people drool at night, it's often because of a stuffy nose, acid reflux, or being a mouth breather. People who sleep on their stomach or side are more likely to drool than someone who sleeps on their back. But in some cases, drooling at night can be a warning sign of something more serious, like dental issues, sleep apnea, or even early symptoms of Parkinson's disease. If you're at all concerned about this, the best place to start is with an ENT doctor, an ears, nose, and throat doctor. They can recommend a sleep study to possibly get some answers. I'm Dr. Sanjay Gupta, helping you live a better life.
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1: Oh, Jelly Roll, a file for divorce from Bunny EXO. 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Whatever. 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Is this a publicity stunt? Come on. 96.3 WDBD. I think we've had enough of those this year. 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

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Hey, the good news, Blaine and Lauren back to one. Actually, it's all good news. 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Let's do it after 7 tomorrow on 96.3 WDVD.

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15: You ever wake up in the middle of the night or maybe first thing in the morning and notice drool on your pillow? Unless you're sleeping next to someone who hasn't already seen all your good, bad, and ugly, it's probably not that big a deal and not anything to worry about unless it's something that just started happening recently. When people drool at night, it's often because of a stuffy nose, acid reflux, or being a mouth breather. People who sleep on their stomach or side are more likely to drool than someone who sleeps on their back. But in some cases, drooling at night can be a warning sign of something more serious, like dental issues, sleep apnea, or even early symptoms of Parkinson's disease. If you're at all concerned about this, the best place to start is with an ENT doctor, an ears, nose, and throat doctor. They can recommend a sleep study to possibly get some answers. I'm Dr. Sanjay Gupta, helping you live a better life.
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We're doing it high atop the Fisher Building on 96.3 WDVD. Oh, I don't look out the window and look down. Trust me, I'm afraid of heights.

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Could win a Grammy next year. I'm calling it right now. 96.3 WDVD. How about a throwback Destiny's Child song? You got to hear in 3 minutes. I don't

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There's Megan. Had to work a little late tonight, so she's up a little late and has to be up a little early. Whew. Okay, in Livonia. We'll see about that. Dried in tomorrow, man. 96.3 WDVD, gonna play your summer, huh?

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5: Recent survey conducted by Common Sense Media found one-third of teenagers prefer AI companions over humans for serious conversations. There's a term for that, social offloading. And experts we talked to warned that this habit could be stunting emotional growth, leaving an already isolated generation who came of age during the pandemic even less prepared for the messiness of human interaction. Sure, AI can help you polish whatever it is you're looking to say, but that's not very human, right? It's the messiness that makes our interactions with each other so real. It's also what makes them so validating, help us to develop our confidence, our voice, our deep bonds with each other. Psychiatrists we talked to encouraged turning to family or friends when you're struggling to express yourself. They are keen to help. I'm Dr. Sanjay Gupta, helping you live a better life.
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1: Don't you floss after you brush, too?
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2: 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Fireball. There you go. Give me some Fireball.
1: No, isopropyl alcohol.
3: Yeah. Peroxide.
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0: Lauren, did you ever meet your great grandparents?
1: Yes. My great grandma Goldie, I mean, she rests in peace, was definitely a big part of my life. Spent a lot of time with her. My great grandma Char, my great grandpa Steve. And then on my dad's side, I do remember meeting my great grandma Crocker once or twice. I was younger when she passed.
0: Okay. Veronica, what about you? Did you meet your great grandparents?
2: No.
0: Yes.
2: Yeah, no, neither side, I believe, spoke any English.
0: I know. Oh, really?
2: My dad's parents. My grandma, my dad's mom was born in Mexico, I believe. And they moved to Texas and then they somehow ended up here. My dad would say that his grandma never spoke any English. And then my mom's dad's parents, I believe, came over from Italy and they didn't speak any English either. But I don't know. I think they all passed either when I was very young or before I was born, honestly.
1: My great grandmother learned English when my grandmother started school.
0: Oh, wow.
1: They were Czechoslovakian Jews that came here, couldn't speak much English. Mm-hmm. And even I always remember she never said her W, she always said her vats.
0: Yeah.
1: Vats. Mm-hmm. Like she had a very thick accent I was there. And my grandma, you know, it had been years since they learned English. It's cool.
0: It is cool. I did not get to meet either of my great grandparents, either set. Unfortunately. Mm. But you know what's funny? Like, my granddaughter has met her great grandparents, like Jim and Annette. That's kind of cool. Like, I honestly, when I was growing up, I don't remember too many people who still had their great grandparents.
1: Well, people live longer now.
0: Yeah.
1: Also, people had babies younger back then.
0: That's
1: my
0: true.
1: Kids will not know their great grandparents. There are none still around. So, you know, because Michael and I are older parents.
0: Right.
1: My Pato, my grandmother, who I was very close with, I was able to tell her I was pregnant with Presley, and then she passed away about a week after that. So that was the closest she got to meet her great-grandparent, her great-grandkids. So, yeah, it's interesting. Family lineage. And the thing that always gets me is that I knew these people when I was very young, and you don't appreciate what they tell you because you're young. And then it's like, man, if I could just get a great conversation about what it was really like when you were in your 20s or coming here from another place or whatever, you know, like I wish I was smart enough at 9 to ask those questions.
2: Yeah, same.
0: That's why we kind of need to put down our phones when we're at those family gatherings, you know, because like maybe you don't get a chance to see those people as much as you'd like to. Or, you know, I mean... Even if it's just a weekend barbecue or something like that, if you get a chance to be exposed to your grandparents or your great grandparents or your kids are going to be exposed to their great grandparents, put down the phone for a second. Talk.
2: Yeah, even grandparents too, because all of my grandparents, all four of them passed by the time I was like 18 or 19 years old.
1: Oh, yeah. Wow.
2: So like I didn't get, and my, you know, my grandma on my mom's side passed when I was like 5.
0: Well,
1: wow.
0: Yeah.
2: So I was so young. And, and you know, when you grow up and you're a teenager, you don't think to talk to them about their life, you know, when you're like 13.
1: You're just like, oh, grandma's telling stories again.
2: Yeah, it's like, all right. Like, but like, really, though, I wish I did when I was younger.
0: Yeah.
2: Ask more questions.
1: Yeah.
0: I'll be like, we have this thing called the internet. Yeah. We would go on it.
2: Yeah, what are we going to talk about when we become
1: grown? Oh,
0: it's not going to be good.

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0: Blaine and Lauren, 96.3 WDVD. Let's do it. The $1,000 Minute and presented this week by Michigan Lottery. So you're going to win money one way or the other. We've got Don in Davisburg. Good morning, Don.
1: Good morning.
0: All right. If you get stuck on any question, just say pass. And if we have time, we'll come back to it. All right?
1: Okay. I'll do my best.
2: Okay. All right, Don. The timer starts right now. A Roomba is what kind of household appliance?
1: Vacuum.
2: What letter comes after G in the alphabet?
1: H.
2: In 2003, Justin Timberlake had a hit song with the title Cry Me A
1: River.
2: What score did Elle Woods get on her LSATs in Legally Blonde?
1: Oh, I have no idea.
2: Is that a pass?
1: 3.2.
2: Okay. His hits include Yellow Brick Road and Rocket Man.
1: Pass.
2: Which state was the 50th to join the Union?
1: Hawaii.
2: Which prime number comes after 3?
1: 5.
2: The capital of California is?
1: San Francisco.
2: This 1990s TV sitcom popularized the phrase, no soup for you.
1: Steinfeld.
2: In what country was Häagen-Dazs ice cream developed?
1: Germany.
2: And these hits include Yellow Brick Road and Rocket Man.
1: No idea.
2: Okay. You did get through 10, passed on a few. Let's go over your answers.
0: A Roomba is what type of household appliance?
2: It's a vacuum.
0: What letter comes after G in the alphabet?
2: H.
0: In 2003, Justin Timberlake had a hit with the song Cry Me A
2: River.
0: What score did Elle Woods get on her LSAT in Legally Blonde?
2: We put this on the socials, 179.
0: His hits include Yellow Brick Road and Rocket Man.
2: Sir Elton John.
0: Which state was the 50th to join the Union?
2: Hawaii.
0: Which prime number comes after 3?
2: 5.
0: The capital of California is?
2: It's actually Sacramento.
0: 1990 sitcom that popularized the catchphrase, no soup for you.
2: Seinfeld.
0: In what country was Häagen-Dazs ice cream developed?
2: Right here in the U.S.
0: You got 6. Oh. Yeah. Isn't that weird? 6 out of 10. And that means you win $50 of Michigan Lottery tickets. Congratulations.
1: Ooh, thank you.
0: Yeah. Lucky Stars Scratch-Offs. It's instant fun for everyone.

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2: All the time around my neighborhood, and it's because you started talking about them.
3: Now you notice them?
2: Yeah. Now I notice them.
3: And they've been around forever. My parents had a goose, and it broke.
4: Oh,
3: she,
4: wow.
3: She, like, fell over, and she broke. But I was like,
2: some of them look like they're a little plastic, and some of them look like they're actually cement or
5: ceramic, probably.
3: And I was like, I want to get my cousin I want the nice ones. Like, I don't want the plastic ones. And I very specifically like the ones that, because some on the bottom are green, like they're standing on grass. Mm-hmm. I didn't want that. And I found a place that had the cement ones that are white on the bottom.
2: Okay.
3: So
2: did you put this on your registry?
3: No, because we had an agreement that we were going to get each other for that.
2: I didn't see it or else I might spring for the goose.
3: Yeah, no, we already talked about it. And I now have a porch goose and I love her. She's in a little bride outfit that actually my mom purchased for her, my cousin, and dressed her up. She's got a little veil and everything. She looks fabulous.
2: Because you need to talk about this for those of us who just learned about porch geese. Like, people go crazy with the outfits,
3: oh,
2: right?
3: Oh, yeah. There's, like, stores.
5: Etsy pages.
3: Oh, yeah. And I mean, yeah, they're I've seen them everywhere. And they come in different sizes, too. At least the place that we got ours. Mm-hmm. There's a medium one and an even, like, a smaller one. Some people have, like, goose, porch geese, or you know, porch geese for their desk. Like, they're little.
2: A desk goose.
3: A desk goose.
5: Yeah.
3: So, my girl needs a name.
5: All right.
3: So, my cousin's is Daniela Campbell, after Jan Campbell. I was talking to a girlfriend of mine. She has a porch goose. Her name is Hannah Honk Tana.
5: Okay.
3: Love that.
2: I mean, obviously you need a Taylor Swift pun.
3: So I have three right now that are in the works, and I haven't found like a good Taylor Swift like punny one, but the ones that are in the running right now are Cruella de Goose.
5: I like that.
3: Dolly Honkton. And Oprah Honkfrey.
2: I feel like so that would be my goose.
3: I'm leaning more towards Cruella de Goose.
5: I like that.
3: I think that's a fun one.
2: I think we can do better.
3: You think so?
5: Yeah. 866-298-9630.
2: When I got married, the listeners picked my wedding hashtag. So I feel like it's on the listeners now to pick your porch
3: goose. Yeah. Who needs a wedding hashtag anymore? Yeah. I don't care about the goose.
2: Because, I mean, this is a big deal. That goose is going to be living on your porch, hopefully, for the rest of your time.
3: Yeah. And she's heavy.
5: And do you have, like, other outfits for her other than the wedding outfit?
3: She has a lion's outfit.
5: Of course she does.
3: So
2: listeners, if you don't know Veronica, she loves Taylor Swift. She loves the lions. Pretty much those would be probably the two highest.
3: I only have two personality traits.
2: Because I feel like Cruella de Goose and Oprah Honkfrey are cool, but that's not really you.
5: Right.
3: Yeah. I just like punny things like that.
2: Mm-hmm. I think we can do
3: Hannah Honk Tana is really good.
2: That's a good one.
5: That is pretty good.
3: I'm upset I didn't think about
5: that. And you were a big
3: fan
5: of Hannah
3: Montana
5: growing up, so that makes sense.
2: Yeah. You make it very, like at first when you started talking about this, I was like, but now that I'm seeing them and hearing you talk about it, you make it kind of like
3: they're fun.
5: You want to get it?
2: Well, and we see them everywhere. There's one that's on one of our daily walks that I take the kids, and that goose is an old goose, and her beak is gone. Like her beak has been broken off, and bless these people, they stood by her. And every time we walk by, my daughter's always like, "Oh, that bird lost his mouth." Like she always has sympathy for the goose. So some of these things have like ride or die for these families for a long time.
3: And the outfits are amazing. My parents, when they had their goose, they had a bikini with like goggles for the summer and like a little snorkel.
2: There's a goose by me that has a patriotic G-string bikini on it.
3: Yes.
5: Oh, hell yes.
3: Yeah. Love that.
5: From the 248, my porch goose name is Mr. Goosen. And at work, my coworker has a little dust goose and she named her kitty for Taylor Swift.
2: Okay. Oh, like a cat?
5: I guess.
2: A dust goose? Maybe she means desk goose.
3: Yeah.
5: That's got to be it, yeah.
2: Now, so these can be male or female. How do you know if your goose is a boy or a girl?
3: You just know.
2: Okay. So when it arrives, you'll know? Do you already know have a girl?
3: I just know. I looked at her and it's a girl.
2: Oh, okay.
5: She's a girl?
3: I just know. She's sitting in my living room. She's not even outside. She's inside.
2: Is it too much to have two geese?
3: Well, that's the thing is that one of my bridesmaids, she didn't be able to make it to my shower and she was like, "Are your gifts coming soon?" And then I talked to my one friend who was there, my bridesmaid, and she was like, "I didn't know that you were getting a goose from your cousin. We were going to get you a goose." And I was like, "Oh, well, I mean, I'll have two. That's fine." Yeah. And then I was talking to my one girlfriend that wasn't there.
5: Yeah, one for you, one for John.
3: And she's like, "We're not going to get you another one. These are heavy. Like, just..."

0: buy more outfits, we'll get you a gift card for that. And I was like, okay, that's fine. Like,
1: an
0: whatever.
1: Outfit gift card?
0: She ended up getting me like a gift card for my registry, but she was like, don't get another goose. We'll just, it's fine.
1: I want a goose now.
2: Okay,
0: you do want a goose, I'm telling
2: couple
0: you.
2: More texts. We're getting a lot now from the 734. Swifty Goosey or Taylor Squawk?
1: I like Taylor Squawk.
0: Taylor Squawk.
2: The next one, Sailor Swift or Taylor Drift?
0: Okay.
2: Yeah, they can't all be hits. Mama Waddles, Jared Honk.
0: Well, that's Isaac, a good one. Jared Honk's a good one.
2: Isaac Tagusla.
1: Ah, oh my God. I like that.
0: That's funny.
2: Gritty Goose and Elizabeth Taylor.
0: Elizabeth Taylor.
2: That might be the winner.
0: I think that's the winner.
2: That's it.
0: I think that's the winner.
2: There you go.
0: Elizabeth Taylor.
2: We got
0: it. Lock it in.

0: Jelly Roll reveals the reason he divorced Bunny XO. We will get into it. But first, we do have delays. Watch out for construction at westbound 96 and Levon. Road construction has two left lanes closed there. Southbound 75 at 96. Road construction is closing that left lane. And beginning this week, Friday, eastbound 94 at Gratiot and Metro Parkway, shutting down. That's going to start Friday evening, and that's going to go through Monday morning. And that's your Right Now Traffic.
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0: Well, Harry Styles is currently doing his residency in London at Wembley, but he took a night off for a very special performance at Meltdown Festival at South Bank Center in London. And he covered one of my favorite classics, Simon and Garfunkel's Bridge Over Troubled Water, and it's gone viral. You'll hear why. Oh, Harry. Oh, he's not there. Maybe he'll come back. Let's move on to Jelly Roll. Okay. Jelly Roll and Bunny XO. I told you about this yesterday. These two, he filed for divorce from her after they've been married for 10 years. And of course, a couple of this magnitude and this much star power, there's going to be a lot of talk as to what happened, what went wrong. Here's what we know. The divorce docs say that he filed over irreconcilable differences. Now, that's broad. That's usually the way the people say, I don't want to say why I'm really divorcing this person, so this is what I'm going to list. However, Jelly's daughter, Bailey Ann DeFord, who is very close to her stepmom, Bunny XO, often they made videos together. Actually, one of the last photos that we saw Jelly and Bunny together in were sending Bailey out to prom. She took to TikTok yesterday after the news dropped that her parents were divorcing, and she says she's disgusted at how invested everyone is in a clearly private family matter. She also wrote that she's not addressing anything now. However, she may speak on things as time moves on, but she just continues to ask for privacy for her family. As for Bunny XO, there was a wild rumor swirling around yesterday that she's already moved on, which would be very quick, as the filing that that Jelly put up, his divorce filing, was in May. Now, he listed the date of separation as May 9th, and then they got divorced a week later, or he filed for divorce a week later. Some people speculating that she was dating Nickelback frontman Chad Kroeger already. Now, these rumors started swirling merely because she posted a video of herself lip-syncing and dancing to How You Remind Me. Obviously, the internet goes crazy with something like that when there's a lot of eyes on her. As for why Jelly really filed for divorce, some people are speculating that because his career is at an all-time high, he's lost a lot of weight, he's feeling himself, maybe he's gotten a little too Hollywood, and he feels that Bunny XO is not the right partner. Again, lots of online speculation here. We haven't heard anything from the couple quite yet. All we know is that it's very sudden, and it's clearly rocking their fans because everyone can't stop talking about it. In dating news, good dating news, I should say, Michelle Sanai got a little bit deeper about her romance with Dr. Dre. The Valley star opened up about how they got together, and she said it was actually pretty easy. We met through friends. We've been spending time together. We love being in each other's company. She shared this with People magazine, and she basically said, yeah, I'm living my best life, and he happens to be a part of it. Now, Jesse Lally, who obviously is Michelle's ex-husband, if you watch the Valley, you know, he said that he had no idea these two were a couple, even though Jesse and Michelle share a daughter and they see each other quite regularly and they film a show together. He found out on social media like the rest of us. You can currently watch The Valley season 3 right now. It's all airing out on TV, and then of course the reunion's gonna be fun. That's Lauren's Hit List.
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1: Blaine and Lauren, 96.3 WDVD. They're saying that pickles are like the pumpkin spice of summer this year. Do you agree?
2: I mean, listen, we are always pickles in my house. So
1: you like the pickle?
2: I don't mind pumpkin spice either, so yeah. It's a fine comparison. I understand what they're saying. People want to put pickles in everything. There's pickle ice cream. There's pickle flavored soda somewhere. There's pickles in drinks.
1: Yeah.
2: So
1: pickled popcorn.
2: I get it. But, you know, sure.
1: Smoothie King came up with a smoothie that tastes like Grillo's pickles.
2: Grillo's are good.
1: Sweet or dill pickles?
2: Do you have any and all? We have multiple. We probably have 4 jars of different pickles in our fridge currently, with different, like, we have the sweet and salty, bread and butter, or sweet and spicy bread and butter, the little fat ones that I like. We got some deli spears in there. We like all.
1: I love
2: kinds.
1: Pickles. Like, if I'm putting together a sandwich and there's no other vegetable, at least I can put pickles on the sandwich. Seems like we've always got pickles in the fridge.
2: Yeah.
1: I like that. I'm a big fan.
2: I don't need it in ice cream. I don't need it in my smoothies. Like, I feel like there's a place for it. But, you know.
1: Pickles and hummus seems weird to me, too.
2: Wow, it's delicious.
1: Is it really?
2: Delicious. Trader Joe's makes a pickle-y hummus, and it's really good.
1: Okay. Well, get some pickles this summer and get on the train. Going to be cloudy today. Maybe some showers and thunderstorms this afternoon. We do have a flood watch for later tonight. They say we could get quite a bit of rain this evening, like right around the time you're driving home. The high today, 76, 60 right now in Detroit.
2: Some delays this morning. There is an accident on the Pier Road southbound at Thomas and Oakwood. Looks like all lanes are shut down with police activity. Westbound 96 at Levon Road Construction has 2 left lanes closed there. And that's your right now traffic.
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0: 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You got your spring cleaning. Maybe you do some summer cleaning. There are some cleaning mistakes that we all make. And one of them is following like hacks that you see online. For example, the hack of using laundry detergent as something that you put in with your mop when you're mopping floors. They say this is a really bad idea because it leaves a residue that attracts and then traps dirt. Has anyone tried that? Lauren, have you tried that?
1: No, why would I?
0: That sounds kind of crazy to me.
1: I don't think people are really doing this. I think this is made up.
0: Some people, you forget to clean the things that you use to clean. For example, vacuums, washing machines, toilet brushes. You got to clean those things before you clean with them.
1: I guess.
2: It's true. I do this.
0: Yeah? How do you clean a vacuum?
2: You empty the
1: filter.
2: Take
1: it out.
0: Well, yeah.
1: I can wash mine. Like, you can wash the filters, and then you're supposed to leave them out in the sun, let them dry.
0: Okay.
2: Oh, yeah.
1: And I can wash the interior of it. It's all, like, plastic.
2: Like, the guy from Full House, Danny Tanner, when he used to vacuum his own vacuum.
1: Yes, vacuum his vacuum. Yeah. Well, if you don't, it starts to stink.
0: Yeah.
2: And it gets clogged,
1: all that stuff gets in there. Yeah, you got to clean it out.
0: Another thing they say is using cleaning agents incorrectly because you didn't bother to read the instructions. Some products are just ineffective unless you use them the right way, and they can cause damage. They can scratch stuff. They can warp things. They can take the finish off something. Also, they say spraying cleaning agents directly on surfaces. Unless it says so in the instructions, you shouldn't do that. They say it's better to just apply it to a sponge or a cloth or a brush to control the amount that's used and prevent streaks. Another thing that I think a lot of us do this is washing windows on a sunny day. They say don't do that because cleaning glass on a bright day can cause streaky, cloudy windows. Direct sunlight actually heats the glass, and then it'll cause that soapy cleaning solution to evaporate too quickly.
1: I have just cleaned my windows when they need to be cleaned.
0: Yeah.
1: I never knew there was a specific weather forecast for
0: that. Yeah, I guess don't do it on a hot, sunny day. Overlooking dust buildup on vents and fans. Oh, yeah. When you can see, like, the dust on top of your fan. Oh.
1: Well, it's really easy. They make dusters that go up there.
0: I know.
1: Get a long extension.
0: It's just like, oh, God, that's bad. That's bad.
1: Yeah, I know. I'm glad it gets to that point. I'm all about the air. Like, I need the air to be clean in my house. So if I feel like anything around things with air, windowsills, this, that, are dirty, I clean those right away.
0: Yeah. Okay, it's going to be a cloudy day today. Maybe some showers and thunderstorms this afternoon. There is a flood watch tonight. Today's high, 76. It's 60 right now in Detroit.
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0: 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Tonight is the PWHL draft at the Fox Theater. It starts at 5, and you can watch it on MyTV 20. And speaking of the PWHL, Metro Detroit native and Olympic gold medalist and the PWHL Defender of the Year, she was just named that yesterday, Megan Keller, is partnering with the NHL Foundation to launch a new $100,000 empowerment grant for girls hockey. $50,000 of the funding is going to go to Michigan Suburban Hockey Foundation. The other $50,000 is going to be used in Massachusetts, where she plays for the Boston Fleet. The grant is designed to offset costs and provide additional support for young athletes entering the sport, helping create opportunities for girls across Michigan who might not otherwise have the chance to play. So she's helping those kids build some dreams. Speaking of hockey, if you grew up on the border here on the Canadian border, there's nothing like it. Hockey Night in Canada on CBC. Well, guess what? It's over. It's going away. CBC and Rogers Sportsnet have ended their partnership. The first game ever on Hockey Night in Canada was between the Detroit Red Wings and the Montreal Canadiens on October 7th of 1952. Names like Foster Hewitt, Don Cherry, Danny Gallivan, many more gained fame covering the NHL on Hockey Night in Canada. And Hockey Night in Canada holds the Guinness World Record as the longest running TV sports program in history. The original Foling warehouse in Hamtramck is closing at the end of the month. Owner Chris Hutt says pre-pandemic expansion struggles, the current economy, and shifting post-pandemic social behaviors are just some of the reasons behind the decision. It's a bummer. It's a cool place. I remember going there for my son's 21st birthday, and we had a great time. Detroit City FC fans will have to wait an additional year for the new stadium. Originally scheduled to open in the spring of 27, it's now scheduled to open spring of 28. The groundbreaking will happen next month. The new Alumni Fi Field's original opening date was considered aggressive even by the team's CEO, so it's not a surprise that it will take a little longer. And starting Friday at noon, you can download a single-use coupon for a free pint of ice cream from Kroger. Go to KrogerIceCream.com to download that little coupon. You can use it anytime between Friday and July 3rd while supplies last. This is the third year that they've done this. This year, they're giving away 100,000 pints of ice cream. Last summer, they did 90,000, and the summer before that, they did 45,000 pints. So it keeps growing every single year. We could get some pretty heavy rain later tonight, and basically on your drive home, some thunderstorms possible, and they have a flood watch for us later tonight. 76 the high today, 60 right now in Detroit. $1,000 minute coming up at 7:35.
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1: Yeah, come on over.
0: We'll tell you what she's giving away. She's got a lot of it, and it's very valuable. 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
1: Jelly Roll reveals his reason for divorcing Bunny XO in court docs, and his daughter, Bailey, breaks her silence on the split. Plus, Harry Styles ditches his residency in London for one night. He does something he's never done before. We'll get to it, but first, Lapeer, southbound at Thomas and Oakwood Road. Lanes are closed due to an accident eastbound 94 after Woodward has slow go as well. And that's your right now traffic.
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1: hit list. Katy Perry's given herself permission to be angry with her new single. She previewed her new angsty single, Watch It Burn, during her interview for Unfamous Podcast yesterday, saying she's wrestling with her darkness. Last year was tough, and she never gave herself permission to be angry about things in life that she should be angry about. Girl, you're speaking to us. Here's a little taste.

is one of those angry rooms where you can break things and smash things. It looks like that's where she shot the video. She said she's pushed down a lot of anger in the past, and it's all ready to come out. She said, instead of falling into woe is me, I was like, let's make a song about it. Watch It Burn is out June 26. Harry Styles took a break from his record-smashing residency at London's Wembley Stadium on Tuesday night. Not to rest, but to perform down the River Thames at the Meltdown Festival at South Bank Center. He did something he's never done before. Perform live with a full orchestra. And I would say he smashed it. Here he is delivering a stunning cover of one of my favorite songs, Simon & Garfunkel's Bridge Over Troubled Water.

0: That performance went viral almost immediately, and Harry will be back on stage at his residency tonight. So Gen Xers and younger millennials are discovering the early aughts HBO hit Girls for the first time, and old millennials like me are rewatching. And actor Andrew Reynolds, who played Elijah on the show, a pretty main character, confirmed he had a very brief relationship with Anderson Cooper over 20 years ago, and that relationship was a storyline in Girls. And on this week's episode of Daily Beast Obsessed podcast, he explained that his short-lived relationship on the show with fictional television host was based on his time with Anderson. He said he told Lena Dunham and co-creator Jenny Connor about the story, and they were like, this is great, we're adding it in the show. So it was in season 5. Elijah and Dil Harcourt, who is played by Corey Stoll, had a dalliance before splitting over their age difference, and Corey Stoll's character was a news anchor. Now, Anderson was asked by the Post just the other day if he knew about this. He said, I just saw Lena at the New York Film Festival the other day, and she didn't say a word about this to me. He goes, I'm still friends with Andrew now. I should definitely ask. And as for whether he's happy he's a part of the show or not, he said, it is a complete honor. I have always loved Girls. Jelly Roll filed for divorce from Bunny XO after nearly 10 years of marriage. This was reported yesterday. I told you all about it in the hit list. Now, court docs are showing the reason he listed irreconcilable differences. Saw that one coming. That's basically the boilerplate for anyone getting divorced and not really saying why they want to get divorced. Sources say they still love each other, but they're no longer on the same page. They married in 2016. This is what's interesting. Date of separation was May 9th, and he filed a week later. Jelly Roll's daughter, Bailey Ann Ford, who is very close, seemingly, to Bunny, to her stepmom. They made a lot of content together. They were always filming together. Jelly and Bunny's last photo together were surrounding Bailey when she was going off to prom just a few weeks ago. And she basically said, leave us alone. Leave our private family matters alone. If somebody wants to speak on it, they will. Don't listen to all the rumors. What rumors is she talking about? Well, it's been reported that Bunny XO was dating Nickelback frontman Chad Kroeger already. Looks like that's not a thing. Now, people go crazy because she posted a video of herself lip syncing and dancing to the band's hit song, How You Remind Me, just last week. Bunny has been posting her regular content all in May and in this part of June, being kind of separated and nobody knowing about it. She's still kind of out there just doing her thing. So it looks like these two were able to keep this separation private until now. And that's Lauren's hit list.
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0: 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Okay, let's do the 1 second song. Veronica has put together five little snippets of five different songs, only a second long, and Lauren and I are going to compete to figure out who can get to three correct first.
1: All right, let's do this.
0: All right, here is our first song.
1: Watermelon Sugar High! Nice. Man, spiritual.
0: All right, here's our second one.
1: It's Katy Perry.
0: Roar.
1: Mm-mm. No, it's
2: You can play it again.
1: Oh, I want to sing it, but that will give it away. Wide Awake.
2: Yes.
1: Had to get there.
2: It's one of those sleeper songs by Katy Perry.
1: It's such a good song.
0: Nice. Right. Good job, Lauren. Okay. Will I get on the board? Let's find out.
1: Oh, Blank Space.
0: Oh, God.
1: Swift.
0: There we go. Yes. Clean sweep.
2: Nice job, Lauren.
0: God.
1: Okay.
0: Nice job. Dang.
1: Coffee's working for me this morning.
0: Okay. Let's just do the last two for fun because I'm just kind of curious now.
1: Oh. It's Cool for the Summer.
2: Will you go five for five?
0: No, let's find out.
1: I don't know. Don't let the world
2: Iris. Iris, yes.
0: Okay.
1: Never known the name of that song.
0: Right,
1: every time
0: exactly.
1: I hear that song, I've never
0: known
1: the name.
0: Because they never say it in the song.
2: Wow, right. Nice job.
0: Clean sweep by Lauren this morning.
1: Not really. You got the last one.
0: Well, no, because best of three, really. Congrats.

0: Blaine and Lauren, 96.3 WDVD. Lots of stuff coming up for you, including your shot at a trip anywhere in the U.S. to see Doja Cat. We'll do that at about 8.05. We've got the $1,000 minute with Michigan Lottery tickets for you. If you don't win the $1,000, you might end up winning more with the Michigan Lottery. Also, Lauren's got a ton of this stuff. She's giving it away, and it's very valuable. We'll talk about that coming up around 7.20.
1: Southbound on the pier at Thomas and Oakwood, lanes are closed due to an accident there. Traffic is stopped to West Davison Lake Road. Eastbound 94 after Woodward, though, that incident has been cleared. We're still seeing some slow go to West Grand. Hopefully that'll clear up soon. That's your right now traffic.
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0: 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We really do. Our advertisers are the best. But one of our advertisers right now is not just any advertiser. It's somebody that you know, you love. You've been listening to her for almost 11 years now on this radio station. Ladies and gentlemen, Lauren Crocker.
1: Yes, and I have something that you want. Free dirt.
0: Free dirt.
1: How did you know? Been looking. Apparently, people want dirt.
0: Well, and you know, I have dirt to offer.
1: Thank you for my therapist for so many things, but giving me this idea the other day when I happened to be telling her about the sewer dig we just did. We had our sewer line repaired. I've been blabbing about it for a couple of weeks. And after it was repaired, they dug a 10.5-foot hole, and it's about 20 feet long in our yard. And apparently when you put all that dirt back in, it doesn't all go back in because once air hits dirt and clay, by the way, Michigan, we have so much clay in Michigan, allegedly.
0: It moves around though. It's not all here.
1: Well, it's all in my backyard.
0: Well, okay.
1: Yeah. So once you put all the dirt back in that hole, there's air. So all the dirt needs 6 months sometimes
0: to settle back in.
1: I don't have time for that. And I don't have a yard big enough for that. So we have a mound of dirt. I will say, the guys were right. With all the rain we've been having and we've been watering it, it has gone way down. So it is sinking, but it's not sinking fast enough for our liking.
0: Right.
1: And I was happened to be telling my therapist, she's like, put something up on Facebook that you have dirt. She's like, landscapers will come, people will come, gardener. Yeah. And I said, yeah, but it's like heavy clay dirt. Because the big problem is the kids and the dogs track it in the house all day.
0: Right.
1: Because it's that nasty, hard to get out clay. And it's just an eyesore. And we lost some beautiful gardening. Like it's not our grass is getting affected because the clay is getting on the grass. It's killing the grass.
0: Right.
1: So we really need a landscaping company to come in and figure all this out. But then I'm reading yesterday, I went down a rabbit hole of dirt. Apparently,
0: that's usually what's in a rabbit hole.
1: I'm not supposed to get rid of it.
0: Really?
1: Because they say your ground is going to continue to sink and then you're going to be sad that you got rid of that dirt because then you're going to have divots.
2: Yes. Yeah. That makes sense. That makes sense.
1: But now we're looking at it and we're like, there's no way all this dirt is going to go back into the ground. So then they're saying, you know, you can get rid of some of it and then have somebody come and flatten the rest of it.
0: Yeah.
1: But I feel like that would even be a task, you know, like it's a lot of
2: moving parts that you would have to hire.
1: Yeah. So I'm like, maybe I'll just give it away and then.
0: So are we going to give it away on the radio or you're going to do it
1: online? Giving my address out on the radio. But if you want to DM me and you're serious about dirt, the Lauren Crocker on Instagram. Nothing inappropriate, please.
0: Feel like we should make a commercial. Welcome to Lauren Crocker's House of Dirt.
1: Have you guys ever gotten dirt from anybody like this?
3: What a question I was waiting for you to ask. Thank you so much.
1: You're from the sticks. I feel like where you're from, people would do this.
3: If they did, I don't know about it. I didn't know about it.
0: Yeah, out in the sticks, you got your own dirt. You can go dig holes.
3: You don't gotta buy the 30th
0: of the 40 acres. You just dig some holes there. Nobody goes out the 30th acre.
3: Yeah.
0: You know?
1: Well, that's what I wish I had a big bad yard because then we would just take it and put it out in the back, you know, in the backpack and just keep it till we needed it again.
0: Yeah.
1: But I don't have a very big backyard. So wherever this mound of dirt sits, it's going to be in the way.
2: How tall is it? How tall is this said pile of dirt, would you say? Taller than you?
1: At its height, it's probably about stories. It's less than 3 feet.
2: So it's not... Okay. So we're not talking like a mountain.
1: No.
2: Okay, gotcha.
1: But it's smack in the middle of my not very big backyard.
2: Right.
1: And so it's like just right there.
0: Lauren, when they finished digging, you know, the big trench that they had, what was it, like 5 feet tall at that point?
1: Yeah, it was probably...
0: As tall as you?
1: Or? Yeah, almost as tall as me.
0: Okay, so we'll say like a little over 4 feet. We'll call it like 4 feet.
1: Because everything did go back into the ground. This is just what's left over.
2: Now, you couldn't do it, like move the dirt around yourself? It's too heavy because it's clay?
1: Well, Michael's been trying to put it in lawn bags to put it out.
0: Yeah,
1: but you'd use like 100 lawn bags because it is so heavy.
2: Okay.
1: The lawn bags break. And then you leave the lawn bags till trash day and then the dogs pee on the lawn bags and they get wet.
2: I just didn't know if you could like
1: disperse
2: it yourself.
1: Oh, okay. Yeah, we would probably have to get a wheelbarrow and put it somewhere and keep it. Because that's why I said to Michael, I'm like, why don't we just stick it behind the garage for now and cover it with a tarp?
0: Yeah. No. And what you do is you put it on a tarp to haul it away. Like, like you and Michael or maybe Dave comes over or something. You guys like shovel it all onto that big tarp, move it over there and then put a tarp on top of it. Yeah, and now it's out of your way. At least that way, like, I mean, I don't know. Because the thing about the ground not being quite level, I think that's true.
1: Yeah.
0: I think you're...
3: Well, because all the dirt, like, there's no
0: more... It all came out of there.
3: Yeah, there's no more dirt. It's just has air in it. So
1: right.
3: Yeah,
1: right.
3: So I get that part. So,
1: it's just such an eyesore. And we were just starting to see all of the beautiful things in our yard grow when all of this happened. Because we're new to this house. We moved in January. So we're like, oh, look, we have this, we have that. And now it's just gone. It was a huge, like, bed of gardening that's just gone. And, you know, the mess is, our yard just looks awful. And you can tell when people walk by, you know, because we're on a corner. So people walk by a lot and they're like, ooh,
0: they wince.
1: What happened here?
0: Ooh.
1: It just looks terrible. And it's just,
3: I think there's a body in your backyard.
1: Yeah, exactly.
3: That you dug up.
1: And we want to have a party at the end of the summer for our son who's turning 5. And it was going to be kind of like a welcome to our house party. Yeah. And now, I mean, I don't know how we wouldn't be able to have it now.
3: You're trying, that's the thing, is that you're trying to get it done now to have this party. I think if you didn't have the party, it wouldn't be the worst thing to wait it out.
1: I knew about this dirt issue, I didn't know what was going to happen on the other side of the sewer dig. We were so focused on the dig.
0: Right.
1: I would have done this in the fall and just let it freeze all winter. I don't know. Like, I just would have not done it at the time where we're supposed to be enjoying our yard.
3: Right.
0: I think they should have put it all back in the... I realized that they filled the trench.
1: They did.
0: I think they should have put it all on top. Did they put it on top of the trench?
1: Oh, yeah.
0: Okay.
1: It's the whole trench. But the trench is like 20 feet long. It's a big thing.
0: God, this is brutal.
1: And I've seen, I mean, this is what happens. Like, I looked it up. They weren't lying. Like, this is what you do when you have to build. People who have pools put in have the same issues. Like, you know, whatever, you have to do a big dig in your yard. This is the thing that comes with it. But it's just like, man, we didn't realize. And now we just stand there. Michael and I every day stand there with our afternoon coffee and just stare at it. And we're just like, what do we do?
0: Not getting any damn smaller. Hurry up. What go do we away.
1: Do? I know. And the guys were like, just stick a hose in it and let your water run for like an hour a day.
0: Cool. Now my water bill's going up on top of the bill that I got for the big dig that you did.
1: Right.
0: God's sake. What do you think I am? Made of money? Get out of here.
3: And that helped, right? But
1: yeah, all the water has brought it down. But then it's just like gross and muddy. Yeah.
0: Right. Like, and you've got kids and dogs.
1: Oh, my
0: God. Screw that noise.
1: And our deck is a mess. Like, everything is just a mess. So if you want some free dirt.
3: Listen, we can all, when you have your party, we'll just all kumbaya around the pile of dirt. Yeah. And it'll be fun.
0: I'll bring
1: Michael
0: a shovel.
1: Goes, why don't I put one of those orange things on top? I'm like, you mean like a construction? You know those orange netting?
0: Yeah.
1: He's like, I think I'll just put that on top.
0: Oh, you should totally do that. Like, that would look cool.
1: Oh, my God. It would look awful.
0: You should do that. I love it.

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0: 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You get to pick your city, and you get to see Doja Cat in concert. That's pretty cool. We've thrown a whole bunch of goodies with it. Take care of the airfare, the hotel, the whole deal. That's coming up at 8.05.
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0: 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Hey, Renee, how you doing?
1: Good morning. Good. How are you?
0: Great. It's the $1,000 minute, and you can win $1,000 if you get 10 questions right in 60 seconds. If you get stuck on any of our questions, just say pass. If we have time, we will come back to it, okay?
1: Okay.
2: All right. All right. The timer starts right now. Two colors that mix together to make green.
1: Ooh, yellow and blue.
2: The B stands for what in BLT?
1: Bacon.
2: What is the shape of a baseball field?
1: Diamond.
2: Baloo is a character from which Disney film?
1: Pass.
2: He is the voice of Olaf in the Frozen films.
1: Pass.
2: What name is singer-actor Stephanie Germanotta better known by?
1: Brianna?
2: What does the acronym GOAT stand for?
1: Greatest of all time.
2: What New Jersey town is home to the statue of Frank Sinatra?
1: Pass.
2: The Treaty of Paris ended which war?
1: The War of Nile, I don't know. Pass.
2: All right, you got through nine. Let's go through your answers.
0: Okay, two colors that mix together to make green.
2: Yellow and blue.
0: Oh, no, we're not.
2: No, ding, not. Ding, ding.
0: Yeah, there we go. You got that one right. This thing's killing me. The B in BLT stands for?
2: Oh, bacon.
0: What is the shape of a baseball field?
2: A diamond.
0: Baloo is a character from which Disney film?
2: The Jungle Book.
0: He is the voice of Olaf in the Frozen movies.
2: Josh Gad.
0: What name is singer-actor Stephanie Germanotta better known by?
2: Lady Gaga.
0: What does the acronym GOAT stand for in internet slang?
2: Greatest of all time.
0: What New Jersey town is home to a statue of Frank Sinatra?
2: Hoboken.
0: The Treaty of Paris ended which war?
2: That would be the Revolutionary War.
0: So you got a grand total of 4 out of 9, and that means you win $50 in Michigan Lottery tickets. It's Michigan Lottery Week on the $1,000 Minute with $5 Lucky Star scratch-offs. It's instant fun for everyone. Congratulations, Renee.
1: Excellent. Thank you.
0: Cool. 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
2: All right, we do have some delays at Lapeer southbound at Thomas and Oakwood. That incident still there. Traffic is backed up to West Davison Lake Road. Eastbound 96 after Milford. Looks like an accident on the right shoulder, slowing things down a bit. And that's your right now traffic.
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0: Why? Because they're holding World Cup soccer games. And there's a 33-year-old woman that talked to the New York Post, and she's single. And she's like, this is where the party's at.
1: Yes. I just think sports in general, it brings people together.
0: Yep.
1: Especially when collectively as a country, we're all rooting for a sport that we don't really pay attention to 360 days of the year. And now we're here. It's just been like super fun. And you're meeting people from other countries, different cultures. If I were single, I would be all over this.
0: Yeah. Find yourself some hot Euro dude.
1: Yeah.
0: Flew in from Paris.
1: Everyone just looking. I mean, the whole like lore around the World Cup right now has just been so fun. And all of these people coming from other countries who are excited about, like, you know, Buc-ee's and things like that.
0: Walmart.
1: And just people having a good time and enjoying the good football. And I would probably be on a little like girls trip right now.
0: It's been a real nice little kick in the butt to our economy too. 6.5 million people are visiting the U.S. right now. 39% would like to meet local people while they're here. That's you, single person. Get some of that.
1: Take a trip.
0: Yeah.
1: I hear the Kansas City parties have been awesome.
0: Boston's been like a big fat Scottish party. You know what? They ran out of Sam Adams at a bunch of bars a couple days ago because they drank them dry.
1: Yeah, good. That's awesome. I mean, Boston is
0: Boston's a great
1: party
0: town.
1: It's a fun party town.
0: So if you're single, again, the cities are Philadelphia, Kansas City, Boston, Dallas. I thought they were in LA as well.
2: You know, I did hear
1: they
2: that
1: were.
2: There is a small micro chance that Team USA and Team Britain are going to be playing each other on 4th of July weekend.
0: Oh my God.
2: In Philadelphia.
0: The symbolism.
2: Philadelphia.
1: Please make that happen, soccer people.
2: Oh, that was, I need
1: we
2: that
1: don't
2: to
1: care
2: happen.
1: What you have to do.
0: Yeah.
1: Philly would burn to the ground.
2: Get the tea.
0: Yeah, exactly.

0: that I've got.
1: Blaine and Lauren, 96.3 WDVD. Okay, so if you're single, I have some cities for you to visit right now. Philadelphia, Kansas City, Boston, and Dallas.

0: lists the reason for his divorce in court docs. And Harry Styles ditches his residency in London for another show. We will get to it. But first, southbound Lapeer, Thomas and Oakwood. Lanes are closed due to an accident. Eastbound M14 at Sheldon. We have an accident with stop and go from Beck Road. And eastbound 96 after Milford Road. Watch out for an accident there blocking the shoulder. That's your right now traffic.
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0: Hit List. Katy Perry is giving herself permission to be angry with her new single. She previewed a new angsty song called Watch It Burn during her interview for Unfamous the podcast, saying it's her wrestling with her darkness and bringing out some anger that she's been stuffing down for a long time. Here's a listen.

Mary who's feeling things. I feel like those are her best hits. So we will see. It drops June 26th. The video is her in one of those like smashing rooms. So she said she is definitely feeling some pain. When she was writing this song, she wanted to feel it, go through it, and express it. So June 26th, the single drops. So Gen Xers and younger millennials are discovering for the first time an early aughts HBO hit called Girls. Old millennials like me are rewatching. I love this show. And actor Andrew Reynolds was a huge part of the cast. He played Elijah on the show. Well, he confirmed on the Daily Beast podcast the other day that his relationship with Anderson Cooper over 20 years ago, yes, he confirmed they were a thing, is actually a plot point in Girls. On this week's episode of the Daily Beast pod, he sits down and says he told show creators Lena Dunham and Jenny Connor about dating Anderson Cooper briefly, and they said, this is a great story. We're adding it in. Cut to season 5, Elijah, which is Andrew's character, and Dil Harcourt, which was a news broadcaster played by the gorgeous Corey Stahl, had a brief relationship and broke up over their age difference. Now, when Anderson and Andrew dated, they would have had an age difference as well. Now, Anderson Cooper was asked about this on one of the carpets for the Tribeca Film Festival, and he was like, I am honored. I just saw Lena Dunham. She never said a word of this about to me. He said, Andrew and I are still friends. I should definitely talk to him about it. He goes, I remember watching those episodes and thinking it was more like a Bill O'Reilly character than a me. But he said, I am definitely, definitely flattered. Okay, Harry Styles took a break from his record-smashing residency at London's Wembley Stadium on Tuesday night. Not to rest, but to perform again, down the River Thames at the Meltdown Festival in South Bank Centre in London. And he did something that he's never done before in public, performed with a full orchestra. He covered a classic, one of my favorite songs, Bridge Over Troubled Water by Simon and Garfunkel.

0: performance went instantly viral. Everybody saying more orchestra on stage with Harry Styles, please. And I concur. He always just sounds incredible to me. Jelly Roll. He filed for divorce from Bunny XO after nearly 10 years of marriage last month in May. We learned that yesterday when reports came out that their divorce is actually a real thing. But the interesting part is that he listed in the divorce docs that the separation was May 9th, which is just a week before he actually filed. He also cited irreconcilable differences, which is basically the boilerplate divorce paperwork. If you're not really saying what's going on or if nothing like infidelity happened, they were married in 2016, married for 10 years. People kind of shocked by this news, actually really shocked. It rocked the country world. It rocked all of our celebrity timelines just because these two were always publicly speaking great things about each other. He credits Bunny O so often in his life with helping him get sober and helping him stay on the track, helping him lose 300 pounds. So what happened? That's what everybody wants to know. Well, he's not talking. His daughter, Bailey Ann, is. She was on a TikTok yesterday where she was kind of laying in her bed and she basically just said, leave my family alone. Let us have our privacy. This whole thing has been crazy for all of us. She said, I'm not speaking on any details yet. However, I might. As for the rumors that Bunny XO is now dating Nickelback's frontman Chad Kroeger, looks like those are all just that, rumors. They started after she posted a video of herself lip syncing and dancing to the band's hit song How You Remind Me. Now there's some talk that Jelly Roll left Bunny XO because he feels that he's very famous now. He's kind of crossing over because he lost a lot of weight. He's obviously at the peak of his career. The man has been touring for years. He's currently on the road with Post Malone. Maybe he felt like he needed to leave her behind. That's just speculation. Again, we have not heard from the couple as to what really went down. And that's Lauren's hit list. Hey, DJ, bring that
1: back. Drown out the world and turn us up. From the Planet Fitness Studios, 96.3 WDVD Detroit, a Cumulus Media Station.

0: It's Blair and Lauren, 96.3 WDVD. Come up about 10 minutes. We're going to tell you about a really cool, sweet deal that's starting this morning at 9. Right now, though, it's your chance to see Doja Cat on her tour Mavi nationwide. She's going all over the country. We're going to hook you up with flights, hotel, concert tickets, Club V, VIP lounge passes, and more.
1: Yeah, all you have to do is text the national keyword DREAM to 95819 right now. That's DREAM to 95819 right now to enter.
0: One neighbor called it a twerk fest. There were people, 150 people, according to some accounts. Nowhere to park, nowhere to drive on Westchester Way in Birmingham on Saturday afternoon. It was appalling. Women were twerking in bathing suits and bikinis on top of cars. The cops were called 15 to 20 times. So tell us about the time when someone called the cops on you. 866-298-9630. Because this story got a lot of coverage the last couple of days.
1: Yeah, it really did.
0: I had a listener reaching out to me yesterday, Lauren, who, I mean, I think she hit me up with five or six different messages about this. And she lives in Birmingham. She's like, we pay our taxes.
1: Oh, I had the same listener.
0: Oh, okay.
1: She's spreading the wealth.
0: Yep.
1: Yeah, you know, whatever. I think the times I've had the police called on me were the same. Like, parties, nothing crazy. I did escape an on-foot arrest once in Times Square. I outran, and then they just gave up because I think all we were doing, we had, like, pot or something. It wasn't worth the chase.
0: Okay.
1: But yes, I remember being in high school and being at a couple parties, and I remember one party. Our friend who was hosting the party was actually of age. There were people. Oh. They were mixed company, so it was people of age and then people underage. And those of us who were underage all hid. So I remember, like, hiding in the closet under the comforter and just waiting for things to go down while the people of age were discussing with the police that everything was okay.
0: Right.
1: You know, things like that.
0: My band used to play at the Marquette Hill Ski Lodge. It's really just a room, right? And this is in high school. Macatraz played there. That's the name of my band, by the way. We had a really cool logo. Anyway, we're playing a keg party, and it's packed. There's probably like 100, maybe 150 people there. Cops come. Everybody, like, flies out the doors. And I ran down the hill with my buddies, Gary and Sean, and we ran. I swear to God, I've never run so far in my life. I can't run. I ran for like a mile and a half. We end up at Marlo Godfrey's front door, and we're like pounding on her front door. It's 12:30 in the morning, and her mom's like, she's not here.
1: Right.
0: We're like, oh, God, I thought she'd be here. I thought we'd catch up with her. Yeah, ran from the car. It was, honestly, it was one of my most fun memories from that time in my life.
1: But if you got caught, what would you have been done? Like, what were you doing? It was just loud?
0: Well, I mean, we were underage kids having beer.
1: Oh, yeah. Okay.
0: Yeah.
1: So that's what the crime was.
0: I would have been popped for that. Hey, Pam, good morning.
2: Good morning. So my 17-year-old had a bonfire in our backyard with friends. So we live against like a nature preserve. So there's no one behind us.
0: Okay.
2: And they had a blow-up movie screen, right? They were sitting around this bonfire watching a movie. Our neighbor who lived to the left of us, his house faced our backyard. Like, his front of his house faced the side of our house.
0: Okay.
2: He was such a jerk. I don't know why he hated our family. We're a good family. We don't do anything wrong.
0: Right.
2: He backed into his driveway with his huge pickup truck and sat there with his lights blazing towards the screen so the kids couldn't see the screen. So my kids' friends were like, all right, let's move our cars to block. So, like, the side of our house has the side of the road. Started moving their cars, their SUVs and stuff, to block his lights from hitting the screen because they couldn't see. He called the cops and said they were drag racing. So the cops come.
0: And you're home, Pam, are you home at this time while this is happening? Or?
2: I was home, but I didn't know what's happening. And then my husband sees the cops. He's like, what's going on? Walks out, and all these kids, they are so, like, this generation is so awesome. They walked up to the cops. They're like, this is what this jerk is doing. This is what we did. They're like, how can we drag race? The street dead ends into this nature area. They're like, how can you drag race 500 feet? I mean, you just can't.
0: Right.
2: So the cop sees that they're having a movie, goes to talk to the neighbor, and he's like, yeah, y'all are fine, and just leaves. I mean, blah, no twerking, just kids watching a movie,
0: right.
2: No noise. I had no idea anything was going on until we saw the lights.
0: We're
2: he moved recently. We were so happy.
0: I bet.
2: We, like, had a party.
1: I see feel like people's want to call the cops is a lot more these days than it ever used to be.
0: Yeah.
1: You know what I mean?
0: Yes.
1: Like, I just feel like you hear these stories of cops being called for things like this, that there's nothing wrong, but a neighbor sees something they don't like and they just immediately pick up their phone.
0: Right, right.
2: Yeah, no. he was just like the devil. He moved to California. We were so happy.
0: Oh, he's going to love it out there. There's so many damn rules and regulations out there. He's not going to have any fun.
2: You know what? I hope he has the days that he deserves.
0: Oh, there it is.
2: Neighbor we've ever had. We called. Well, I'm not going to say what we called him, but we had a nickname for him.
0: I bet you did.
2: And it was,
0: I feel your pain. Pam, thanks for

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0: Blaine and Lauren, 96.3 WDVD. So there is, I guess, a plan. A plan is afoot. It's the 25th anniversary of Merca this summer. And apparently they're going to do America's Time Capsule, which won't be opened until July 4th of 2276. So that's 250 years from now.
1: Whew.
2: Holy crap.
1: Well, we won't be here to see what's in it.
2: Yeah, well, no, I care.
3: Will the Earth?
1: It's a really great question.
3: The asteroid might come. The one that killed the dinosaurs might come for us too, right?
0: Or something else. Mm-hmm. So apparently they're already talking about putting an iPhone 17 in this little thing. Some Native American artwork, essays from students, and a Coca-Cola bottle. Okay, so that's for America. What would you put in a time capsule for, like, Metro Detroit for people to open in 250 years from now?
1: I mean, you got to put a piece of this damn bridge that they keep talking about. Did it open in 2026? Did it not? Nobody knows.
0: Lauren, actually, it's going to open in 2276, I think, at this rate.
1: This was the bridge that everyone talked about and it never opened.
0: Right. I want to put one of those little scooters that you see scattered all over Metro Detroit in the thing. What are those called? Those little e-scooters that
3: E-scooters.
0: E-scooters, mm-hmm.
1: Yeah.
0: Throw one of those in there. Would a Coney dog? Yeah, actually, it would work. All the preservatives.
1: But are those like 2026 specific? Well, like, is this about like what happened this year in Detroit?
0: It's
1: or
0: about,
1: just Detroit in general?
0: I think about what? Yeah, I don't know. Probably this year.
1: Coneys, I mean, they'll probably still be around. Probably the same Coneys that are made today will probably still be around then.
0: That's why I think it would work. So put that in there, and then 2276, somebody can open it up and get themselves a Coney. All right, what else would you put in there? I'd probably put in like a jersey from the Tigers, the Lions, Pistons, the PWHL team now.
1: Yeah, that's the jersey you would put in there because that's when it started in 2026.
0: Yeah.
1: Maybe the Pistons because they almost went to the...
0: They almost got there.
1: Yeah. I don't know. I don't know. It's kind of hard to think about that for like a whole city. That's why it's funny to think about how they're doing it for a whole country.
0: A whole country, right, yeah.
1: What do we want these people to look back on and see? Are they going to be laughing at us? Are they going to think it was really cool? I remember we did a time capsule way back. I mean, this is like, I don't know, one of my childhood homes. And it was the first home we lived in when my family and I moved to Cape Cod. I was maybe three when we moved there.
0: Oh, wow.
1: But we lived in this home till I was about six. And I remember digging a hole in the backyard and putting a little time capsule in there. And we were always like, we should go back one day and
0: dig it
1: up.
0: See
1: it. And we never did. I don't even remember what is in there.
0: Before you moved, nobody thought to dig it up or anything like that. And now there's
1: We put it in when we moved.
0: Right.
1: To our other house. And then there was a time where I was graduating high school and I was moving off Cape. And my family and I were like, oh, we should go dig up that time capsule before Lauren leaves. But we just never did.
0: Right.
1: But I would love to know if it's still there, if that house is still there. I don't even know.
0: Now
1: have you ever dug a time capsule?
0: No, I've never done this.
3: Yeah, it's pretty surprised cool. You haven't done it.
0: Why?
1: We're
0: going
1: to do it with our kids.
3: I don't know. I just feel like...
0: Because I'm old?
3: No, I just think that... because I've done it.
1: Yeah.
3: I just feel like that's something you would do.
0: I know. Well, I might do it at some point.
3: You should.
0: Denise says, don't forget an orange construction barrel for the time capsule. I mean...
1: They'll probably still be around.
0: Again, yeah. So true.
3: Same one.
0: Yeah. And from the 586, how about a bottle of Faygo? Yeah. Or Verner's. You could do that too. All right. 822-96.3 WDVD.

0: 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This is going live at 9 this morning. 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
1: Wow, you had me at 4 hot dogs.
0: But think about it. 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They just updated the field. They put new turf on it. They have games.
1: Yeah, Jimmy John's field, right?
0: Yeah. They have games every Thursday through Sunday. They got the fan zone. It's a really cool, fun experience. 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
1: All right, we do have delays. Eastbound M14 at Sheldon. An accident is on the right shoulder with stop and go from Beck Road. And Lapeer still shut down southbound at Thomas Road and Oakwood Road because of an accident. Traffic is backed up to West Davison Lake Road. And eastbound 94 at Hagerty. There is a disabled vehicle blocking the left lane. And that's your Right Now traffic. 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Do I work out before I go to the Black Card Spa, or do I Black Card Spa before I get to work out in a beautiful fitness facility and not wait in line for a machine, or do I just go to the Black Card Spa and just skip the workout altogether? I am faced with this decision every single time I walk in to my Planet Fitness or any Planet Fitness around the world, because you get that as well with the Black Card membership, and all for $24.99.
0: Oh, yeah. Don't forget, you can bring a guest.
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0: Anytime.
1: That decision's either easy. I always want to work out alone.
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1: Hey, Deanna. Good morning.
2: Hi.
1: Hey, girl.
2: Hey, girl. Hey.
1: Hey, girl. Hey. Oh, we got to bring that back. I haven't done Hey, Girl. Hey in a while. All right. Blaine is out of the room. And while he's gone, we're going to ask you five questions. You get 5 seconds to answer each question, and then we move on to the next. Are you ready?
2: I am ready.
1: Okay, here we go. Eddie Murphy was the voice of which character in the Shrek movies?
2: Donkey.
1: How many moons does Pluto have?
2: How many moons does Pluto have? I don't know, 7?
1: Which Michigan university is located in Kalamazoo?
2: That would be Western or Kalamazoo.
1: Pick one.
2: Western.
1: How many feet are there in a nautical mile, over or under 6,000 feet?
2: Over.
1: And Rehab, Valerie, and Me and Mr. Jones are songs by what artist?
2: Oh, the amazing Amy Winehouse.
1: Oh. All right, Deanna.
2: Her.
1: Yeah, me too. Blaine's on his way back. We're going to ask him the same questions, and then we will get back to you, okay? All right. Blaine, are you ready?
3: I think so.
1: Eddie Murphy was the voice of what character in the Shrek movies?
3: Donkey.
1: How many moons does Pluto have?
3: Pluto doesn't have a moon.
1: Which Michigan university is located in Kalamazoo?
3: Western Michigan.
1: How many feet are there in a nautical mile, over or under 6,000 feet?
3: I'm going to go with the under on this one.
1: And Rehab, Valerie, and Me and Mr. Jones are songs by what artist? That's time.
3: Yeah, sorry.
1: All right. Deanna and Blaine, let's go over your answers. Eddie Murphy was the voice of Donkey in the Shrek movies. You both got it right. We're 1-1. Pluto does have moons. They have 5 of them over there. So nobody got points there. Deanna guessed 7. Still 1-1. Western Michigan is in Kalamazoo. You both got it right. So now we are 2-2. There are 6,076 nautical feet in a mile. Feet in a nautical mile. So, Deanna, you went over. You got it. So now we are 3-2. And Rehab, Valerie, and Me and Mr. Jones are songs by the incomparable Amy Winehouse. Deanna got that one. Blaine did not. So now, Deanna, that means you are a big winner today. 4-2, girl.
2: Oh, man. That felt good with the Amy Winehouse win.
1: She helped you do it, right? Do you know what you get to say on the radio?
2: I do. My name is Deanna, and I am brighter than Blaine.
3: Yes, you are. And you're going to see John Mellencamp at Pine Knob on July 16th.
2: That's awesome. Thank you so much.
3: Thank you. Thanks for listening. We appreciate it. It is 8:43 at 96.3 WDVD, and we love our deck from Custom Deck Creations. 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

0: reveals his reason for divorcing Bunny XO in court docs, and his daughter Bailey breaks the silence on her parents' split. Harry Styles ditches his residency in London for one night. Where'd he go? We'll get to it. But first, eastbound M14 at Sheldon Road, there's an accident on the right shoulder. Stop and go from Beck Road, westbound M59. Before DeQuinder, there's an accident with stop and go from Utica and Lapeer, southbound at Thomas Road in Oakwood. Still working on that incident from this morning. Traffic backed up to West Davidson Lake Road. And that's your right now traffic.
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0: hit list. Katy Perry says, I've been mad, I've been holding it in, and not anymore. She's giving herself permission to be angry with her new single, Watch It Burn. She previewed the song for the Unfamous podcast, saying it's her wrestling with a lot of emotions and finally letting them out. You know I'm

love a Katy Perry with Feelings. I think this could be a big hit for her. It releases June 26. She also revealed a little bit of the video. She's in one of those break everything rooms. And it looks like it's going to be maybe an angsty hit for summer. Why not? So more than 3 months after La Roche red carpet debuted, a marriage between his client Zendaya and Tom Holland. Tom Holland is actually confirming, it seems like, yes, the two have been married and did it without any of us knowing. Taylor Swift, take a hint. In a new interview for Esquire, Tom Holland discussed the fact that all these AI-generated images of the two of them walking down the aisle are all fake. And when he was asked by the interviewer how many people went to the wedding, he says, everyone who was important was there, and that's all I'm telling you. So it looks like these two did tie the knot. They are one of Hollywood's favorite couples, yet they're always able to keep their relationship pretty private. They've been together for 5 years and now looks like they have taken the next step. So congrats to those two, even though we totally missed it. Jelly Roll filed for divorce from Bunny XO after nearly 10 years of marriage, citing irreconcilable differences, which is kind of the boilerplate for divorces if you don't want to get into too much detail. Sources say the two still love each other, but they're no longer on the same page. This split up has rocked not only the country space, but really all of Hollywood, because we all love them so much as a couple. They were so open about their love for each other. He often spoke just on the Grammys earlier this spring about how she is his everything, and she's got a podcast, social media, talks about him all the time. What's interesting about the divorce docs is that the date of separation is May 9th. He filed on May 18th. So that is not a lot of time. So something went down. His daughter, Bailey Ann, is opening up, and she made a TikTok basically saying, leave my family alone. This is a private matter. And until anybody wants to discuss it, we're not saying a word. She said, I might open up, but definitely not now. Now, Bunny XO has a lot of rumors swirling around her that she's dating Nickelback frontman Chad Kroeger. She's opened up about how she's always had like a kind of a crush on him. She was lip syncing to How You Remind Me the other day on Instagram, but apparently those are all rumors. Other rumor mills swirling around about this breakup is that Jelly Roll is on a high right now. He's lost the weight. He's a big star. And maybe Bunny XO is not his caliber anymore. So he's moving on. Again, these are all just rumors. We don't know what's going on in their relationship or their old relationship. And Harry Styles took a break from his record-smashing residency at London's Wembley Stadium on Tuesday, not to rest, but to perform again down the road, or down the River Thames, I should say, at the Meltdown Festival at South Bank Center in London. He did something he's never done before. He performed Bridge Over Troubled Water with a full orchestra.

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1: Make it a single. It's just amazing. Make it a part of the tour, Harry.
0: Yes.
1: At least by the time you get here to the States. And that's Lauren's Hit List.
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0: Blaine and Lauren, 96.3 WDVD. There's certain people in your life, when they walk in the room, they bring a certain energy, and this is one of those people. Martino Montalto from Lighthouse Exteriors is with us. Martino, good morning.
1: Good morning, man. You know how to make someone feel special, Blaine.
0: Dude, yeah, no, I mean it. It's always nice when you're in the studio, because we end up goofing around a lot, and then we're like, oh, yeah, we're supposed to talk about the business for a sec.
1: Oh, yeah, wait, work.
0: We'll get to that. Yeah. We'll get to that. How's your summer so far? You good?
1: Summer's good. God is good every day. You wake up, especially seeing the sunshine. This winter was a lot longer than everyone thought, so season started later.
0: Yeah, yeah. And how's we wanted to talk to you a little bit today about, like, when we talk about Lighthouse Exteriors, we talk primarily about roofing, but you guys also do siding and you do concrete. Let's focus on concrete.
1: Oh, yeah, concrete. So concrete's great. I mean, I'm third generation. I'm Italian and Greek. Stereotyping's okay in my world, all right? So I've been doing cement since I was 12 years old, and I'm 47, so I should have been retired, but I guess not.
2: You got a few more driveways in there.
1: But as I was saying, that late season, that late start puts everything back, because we really only have 7 months to pour concrete outside in Michigan. And out of that 7 months, we lose a month and a half to 2 months sometimes because of all that rain.
0: Right.
1: So if you want a concrete driveway, or you're thinking about getting a patio, especially with the 4th of July coming up, you're probably not going to get it in before the 4th of July, I hate to tell you.
2: Being honest.
1: You have to plan ahead, but we're still taking jobs. And we're about a month, just over a month out.
2: So this would be the time of year.
1: If you want concrete, or you want to really freshen up the look of your house, I mean, pulling up to your house with a new driveway.
2: One of my neighbors has a brand new, it's one of those white driveway. I just think that is so cool. I walk by it and I'm just like, oh my God, it looks so good. You're right. It changes the whole look of your house.
1: Yeah, it adds a lot of value to your home too.
0: That's a good thing.
2: Yeah.
0: Okay, I'm curious. Like, let's say I've got a 10 by 20 foot space for a little patio. How long would that project take, approximately?
1: Depending if we have
0: putting you on the spot,
1: permit.
0: I realize. Yeah.
1: Oh, I mean, it's a data tear out and prep. If it needs inspection and data pour.
0: Okay.
1: And it's not a full day, so we're hitting multiple jobs a day.
0: Okay.
1: But there is a multi-step process and everything.
2: And when you're working outside and with concrete, I mean, you bring up the weather. Like this week, let's say, for example, rain kind of out of nowhere every day, right? So do you have to call your clients and just be like, sorry, delayed a few? Like, how do you track all of that and keep your schedule? I'm always fascinated.
1: I mean, just like our life, we need a lot of grace.
0: It's true.
1: We always plan ahead. But then you have to take that plan and move around, right? So you have to be pretty versatile in your scheduling. And sometimes we have an opening, and I call homeowners up. Hey, we have an opening. Can we be there?
2: Let's go.
1: And they're like, let's get it done.
0: Right.
1: Yeah. And they know there's a time crunch on it. So they want their concrete done.
0: Let's say I had some work done in my basement. Maybe I had some issues with like drainage and things like that. I can call Lighthouse Exteriors. You guys can come out and redo that for me as well.
1: We don't do underground.
0: Oh, you don't? Okay.
1: We do primarily flat work.
0: Okay.
1: So driveways, sidewalks, porches, patios.
0: Patios.
1: I mean, if you want a sports court, we can do that. So we can do a lot of stuff.
2: And with sidewalks, like, even though, like, do you have to get extra permits with the city and stuff like that if you're helping to fix somebody's sidewalk?
1: The cities nowadays want permits to change blinds, I feel like.
2: Yeah. But, so you're doing it anyway.
1: Yeah, but
0: Martino,
1: you know what?
0: Calling it as he sees it.
1: But it's good because pulling permits, which we pull permits on everything, it protects everyone. It protects the homeowner.
0: Right. Yeah.
1: It protects us as the contractor, because now we have a third eye looking at it.
2: Right. Yep.
1: So as much as everyone likes to complain about it because no one wants to pay the piper does look out for the best interests, right?
2: Yeah.
1: Just making
2: 100%.
1: Sure that there's proper standards. So if someone says, I can't pull a permit, or asks you to pull a permit, that's a huge red flag saying run.
2: Right.
1: Don't use that person.
2: Yeah.
0: So Martino, like the whole buy the book thing, you guys, I mean, obviously approach it that way.
1: Everything.
0: 24/7 on everything that you do.
1: Yes.
0: Yeah, you have to.
1: You have to.
0: Yeah.
1: Otherwise, every time that you cut a corner,
0: Yeah.
1: A guy, Steve, used to work for me, and he always said, cutting corners is the long way around.
0: Yeah.
2: Exactly.
0: Well, yeah, you know, you and I have talked about this before when we talk about the roofing projects. You know, you go in and you get some fly-by-night guy. That's going to be the most expensive roof you've ever had.
1: Yeah.
0: Because you got to do it again.
1: It's the most expensive job. It's and a job you got to do twice.
0: So seriously, okay, so if you're thinking about doing something with your driveway, maybe you want to get a patio. Maybe you want a sports court in your backyard. And you want to get on the schedule, do it now. Lighthouse Exteriors. In fact, by the way, Martino, this has never happened before. I'm about to go into a live commercial for you after our interview with you on the radio. So
1: awesome.
0: You can critique
2: you just
0: me.
2: Be in it.
0: Yeah, you can be in this one. Anyway, but I do want to say, like, if you're thinking about doing that, Martino and his team, they do such a good job. I've watched these guys do the work. It's impressive. Give them a call, 248-900-2212, or go to lighthouseexteriors.com. That's the end of the interview. This is the commercial. Martino and his family have been doing this for a long time. How old were you?
1: 12 when I started, and I have my 14-year-old daughter, Lila, here, too.
0: Are you putting Lila to work yet? You better not be. 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I hope so. 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

0: 96.3 WDVD. We got gorgeous looking day right now, but we might get some serious rain and maybe some thunderstorms later tonight around the time you're driving home from work. So isn't that fun? Nice. There'll be a flood watch, the whole deal. 76 the high today, 64 right now. Okay, Blaine's Brainbuster for a pair of tickets to see Malcolm Todd at the Fox on October 1st. What household item has 17,000 times more germs than a toilet seat?
1: Oh, I think I know the answer to this one.
0: Don't say it, because I don't have too many.
2: Household items?
1: I feel like we've done this in the past. I didn't see it, but okay. I feel like we've done this in the past.
2: Oh, I think I know, too. I'm not going to say it.
0: What household item has 17,000 more germs than a toilet seat? Do you know the answer? 866-298-9630. It's Blaine's Brain Buster on 96.3 WDVD.

0: 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Okay, what household item has 17,000 more germs than a toilet seat? 866-298-9630. Julie, what do you think the answer is?
1: A remote control.
0: Remote control. It's a good guess.
2: Mm-hmm.
0: It's a popular guess. Unfortunately, it's the wrong guess. So thanks for trying. Appreciate it. Hey, Melissa, what do you think? What's the answer?
3: Is it your pillow?
0: It is your pillow. Thing's disgusting.
2: Probably because some people are morning showers. Yeah. Shower at night and get into bed. That's a clean bed. Got my retinol on. Time to go sleep. I do think of that a lot, Veronica.
0: Really?
2: I'm always like, how much of my skincare ends up on my pillowcase and not on my face? Because I literally go to bed looking like a glazed donut.
4: Yeah, me too. Yeah.
0: Well, congratulations. Melissa, you just won a pair of tickets to see Malcolm Todd, Fox Theater, October 1st.
1: Thank you.
0: Thank you for listening. We appreciate it. All right, it's 9:28. Big event happening downtown Detroit tonight starting at 5. We'll give you all the scoopage on that coming up at 9:41.
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1: 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Tonight's a big night for the PWHL in Detroit. If you don't know, we are getting a professional women's hockey league team. And in fact, we landed Hillary Knight, which is huge. Most decorated female hockey player in Olympic history is going to be playing for Detroit's franchise.
2: When are we
1: going to
2: figure out what the name is?
1: I don't know. I've not heard what the timeline is on that. They've got the draft tonight. It's happening at the Fox Theater. If you're not going, you can watch it on MyTV 20. And if you're, if you're like kind of curious, like tons of Michigan players will be involved with the draft tonight. Speaking of players from Michigan, PWHL Defender of the Year, Megan Keller, who's from Farmington Hills, is partnering with the NHL Foundation to launch a new $100,000 empowerment grant for girls hockey initiative. $50,000 will fund girls hockey in Southeast Michigan. 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You can use it anytime between Friday and July 3rd while supplies last. This is the third year they've done this. Last year, they gave away 100,000. They're giving away 100,000 pints this year. Last year was 90,000. Year before that, 45,000. So it's grown considerably over the years. The original Foaling Warehouse in Hamtramck is closing at the end of this month. Owner Chris Hutt says pre-pandemic expansion struggles, the current economy, and shifting post-pandemic social behaviors are some of the reasons why they had to do it. It's a big bummer. It was very popular there early 2020, 2021, huge. Detroit City FC fans are going to have to wait an additional year for that new stadium, originally scheduled to open in the spring of 2027. It's now expected to open the spring of 2028. Groundbreaking will happen in July. It's going to be called the Alumni Fi Field, and its original opening date was considered aggressive to begin with, even by the CEO, so it's no surprise that there's going to be a little bit of a delay. One more thing. Elmer the Mastodon was dug up right around the spot of M59 and between Elizabeth Lake Road and Williams Lake Road. Way back in 1968, they dug this mastodon bones up. And Elmer, he's been called, has been on display at Oakland Community College basically since the 80s. Well, he's moving. 12-foot-tall, 5.5-ton skeleton is moving to Cranbrook Institute. That'll be his new home. Like I said, he's been at OCC since the 80s. We have a few clouds in the air and then maybe some storms later this afternoon. And they're saying it could be pretty nasty tonight. Flood watch tonight in Detroit. 76 the high today, 64 right now at 96.3 WDVD.

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0: Blaine and Lauren, 96.3 WDVD, yet another new trend on TikTok, blue hot dogs. Here's what you do. You soak your hot dogs in Gatorade for 15 minutes, and they turn a, quote, amazing blue color.
1: Mm, I'm good with that.
2: Hot dogs are already pretty questionable.
1: Yeah.
2: And I don't ask questions about
0: but,
2: it.
0: But Gatorade is packed with electrolytes. That's good for you, isn't it?
1: Or you could just drink a Gatorade.
0: Right.
1: With your hot dog.
0: Ooh, yep.
2: On a hot summer day in the backyard.
0: Man, I could totally go for a hot... I was at Costco the other day, and I've never had one of their hot dogs. I
2: oh
0: still
2: my
0: haven't.
2: Oh, God, really?
0: Yeah. The thing that always gets me is that slice of pizza, man.
2: Oh, you always gotta go for the glizzy. You gotta go for the glizzy.
0: But they had a big old line. I'm like, damn it.
2: That's how my dad used to coerce me into going to Home Depot with him.
0: Oh, yeah.
2: He's like, we gotta go get a hot dog. I'm like, all right, I'll go.
1: Yeah. My son eats a hot dog plain, no bun, no nothing on it. Just carries it around like it's a popsicle and just munches on it.
2: I mean, honestly, let's think about it.
1: Wild behavior.
2: It's like as an adult, you realize it's like, why do I need a protein bar? Just give me like a chicken cutlet.
1: The chicken cutlet. That's what we use in our house for protein bars.
2: Instead of a cheese stick, just get a hot dog.
0: Oh, I love a good cheese stick, though.
1: Yeah.
0: All right, Lauren's happy ending coming up next.
1: A grieving widow fell behind on some financial hardships with her home, and then she got some help that she really needed. Cool story on the way.

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1: Well, sometimes things going viral can really help someone. A grieving widow fell behind on her rent and faced a series of financial hardships, and her story was told by her family, and then some of her neighbors started sharing as well. It all started with an Uber driver who noticed her situation when he read her niece's Facebook post. So he didn't know this family at all. He ended up reaching out for help, and that led to a YouTuber offering to clean up her yard. What do YouTubers do? They film things that they do. Right. And then that turned into a fundraiser in this woman's local community, which helped raise over $650,000 to help her. Donations are being placed in a trust to cover her medical care, housing, and basic needs. Her niece, who first put a Facebook post up, just thought maybe somebody will do a bake sale or do a car wash, something we could raise a couple dollars. So she never in her mind imagined this many people wanting to help her. And obviously, the woman whose name is Cynthia, by the way, is extremely grateful and just can't believe all the support.
2: This is why we do Lauren's happy ending, because it's damn good. And it's, I'm not crying, Veronica, but I did get a little well there for a sec. That's a good one.
3: If we counted the welling of the eyes.
2: What?
3: If we counted that, that would be...
2: Well, then...
3: Yelled up.
1: Yes. Yeah. So that's a different category.
3: Yeah.
2: We need poster
3: board. That'll be for next year. Yeah. And I'll do both.
2: Oh, great. Looking forward to that. All right. Kendall's coming up next. Have a great day. We'll see you tomorrow.
1: Bye.
0: What you got? It's like your playlist without the monthly fee. 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
20: If you're caring for an aging parent, you may feel quite often that you're alone in what you're doing. But you're not, not by a long shot. According to a new report by the Pew Research Center, 10% of U.S. adults are caring for a parent over age 65. Millions more are caring for a spouse or partner 65 or older. Beyond the sheer numbers, this report, perhaps unsurprisingly, found a major difference in caregiver well-being between men and women. One psychologist we spoke to suggested thinking 5 years in the future and imagining where you are right now. Will you be glad you took something on, or regretful that you didn't? You also need to cut yourself some slack, he said, especially women. Don't try to shoulder all of the burden by yourself. You might need to ask for help before you burn out. You'll be so glad you did. I'm Dr. Sanjay Gupta, helping you live a better life.
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Have you heard Olivia Rodrigo's new album yet? She has a song with Robert Smith of The Cure, and it's really good. She's so cool. We're hooking you up with her album. Text the keyword Olivia to our studio number, 866-298-9630, to win a copy on vinyl.

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not going to have a giant party at Madison Square Garden and not share anything, right? The mayor may have confirmed the date for Taylor and Travis's wedding, and they might be building a huge stage. It's 96.3.

0: 96.3 WDVD, it's Kendall. I went to $5 Tuesday night at Imagine Theater last night. It was packed. I love Imagine, and I'm glad I only paid $5 for the movie because it was not good. I'm going to complain for a second about Disclosure Day, okay? You know how, like, movies used to have a story and an ending? I feel like that is optional now. I feel like sometimes a movie is just a bunch of little pieces that they never end up putting together. And that's kind of what happened with Disclosure Day. I'm very upset with Steven Spielberg. We were walking out like, what the heck was that? So I'm just warning you. You might feel the same if you watch it. It's 96.3 WDVD.
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13: More and more people are using magnesium supplements to help them sleep. But are they safe? And do they really work? Well, first, let's talk about actual magnesium. That's an essential mineral that is needed for more than 300 different processes in the body, according to one dietitian. And most people get enough of it simply from the foods they eat. Now, if you're not getting enough, there are a few different types of supplements you can try. But as always, you should talk to your doctor before starting any new medication or supplement, whether it's prescription or over-the-counter. Now, when it comes to the science, we looked into this, and I gotta say, there's not a lot of strong evidence that magnesium supplements will actually help you sleep. 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And maybe it's those things then that help you get some better sleep. I'm Dr. Sanjay Gupta, helping you live a better life.
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1: Hi, it's Gracie Abrams with my new song, Hit the Wall. 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
1: 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I think it's all about kind of crafting the dynamics of a show in order to make it as satisfying and memorable, you know, for the people who are generous enough to spend their energy and time and money coming to see us play. So I definitely think, having been in all different size rooms at this point, I take them all into consideration when the song is done being written, and then we get into the production.

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1: A better life with Dr. Sanjay Gupta.
13: Slowly but surely, AI is seeping its way into every corner of our lives. One area perhaps I didn't expect is diet advice. A new study out of Turkey found that chatbots are recommending to teen boys and girls that they restrict their daily calories to dangerously low levels and eat a balance of nutrients that are kind of out of whack. Remember, teenagers are growing, one pediatrician told us. If they aren't getting enough nutrition, it can really stunt their growth on a number of levels. And in extreme cases, it can lead to significant health consequences. Large language models, LLMs, they are designed to agree with you. So if you're looking to lose weight, they're going to push you pretty hard in that direction. They also sometimes don't know how to tell the difference between good information and bad information. And you know who does? Your doctor. I'm Dr. Sanjay Gupta, helping you live a better life.
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I'm going to give you that Doja Cat keyword again. 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We're sending you to see her Ma Vitor. 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

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It's Kendall. I've got Olivia Rodrigo's new album on vinyl. I'm going to hook you up in 10 minutes.

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It's Kendall. I've got Olivia Rodrigo's latest album. You seem pretty sad for a girl so in love on vinyl. Win that. Get in the running for her entire discography on vinyl. 866-298-9630. I'm looking for you, caller 10. I'll hook you up with Olivia Rodrigo's latest album. Good luck.

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1: Cool.
0: What's your name?
1: 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Who are
0: you? You've got Olivia Rodrigo's new album. 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
1: Great. 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
0: You're welcome. You're also in the running for the grand prize, her full discography on vinyl. 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
1: Sounds good.
0: They are having a moment right now. 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Enjoy, Linda.

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0: It's Kendall. It's kind of fun to see the U.S. through foreign soccer fans' eyes. Have you been following anyone on social media? There's a German guy named Freddie who was like kind of going viral for his remarks on Buc-ee's. He's like, dude, LMAO, this is a gas station. And now some Japanese fans going viral for their remarks on Texas. Texas is good. Everything is big. That pretty much sums up how most of the foreign fans are seeing everything here in the U.S. We do have big stuff in comparison, don't we? Enjoy, and thanks for coming. It's 96.3.
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1: And wondering what to do for this weekend, Father's Day weekend? Carrie Dillman is here with little guy Detroit. 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

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On today's best music, 96.3 WDPD. Hello, I'm Dave Fuller. There are two moods when it comes to Wednesday. There's the, it's only Wednesday mood. Then there's the, all right, already Wednesday mood. Well, welcome to both of you. Just

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1: Hi, it's Gracie Abrams with my new song, Hit the Wall. 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
1: In terms of balancing intimacy in songwriting and also hoping that they translate into bigger rooms as we tour them, I think is an exciting thing to consider. And, you know, I've been very lucky to learn from the artists that I grew up admiring who have done stadium tours, and I feel have written some of the most personal, intimate songs I've ever heard, you know, and they've done it so successfully, I think. And it's not about anything other than, like, you personally connecting to the music. I think if you are, then the people around you very well might. So, you know, I'm lucky to feel very connected to my audience, and I know that they show up to our shows, you know, ready to feel that kind of connection. So they do a lot of the heavy lifting, I suppose, in that regard. And I just do my best every night to be as present as I possibly can so that we're all grounded in the same thing together.

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A dream of you on vacation in an amazing city. The city of, I don't know. I mean, you're picking the city. Oh, did I mention you're going to see Doja Cat live in concert in this amazing city that you pick? 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

0: 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Download it now. And don't miss a second of Blaine and Lauren every morning and Kendall at work.
1: Fuller, on the other hand?
0: I mean,
1: you're not missing much.

0: Yeah, looking out the skies here at the Penthouse Planet Fitness Party Studios in the Fisher Building. Those are some rain clouds, all right. Yeah, Pure Michigan's going to throw us a rager here in a couple of hours. But you know whose parade isn't going to get rained on? The luckiest dude in Metro Detroit. Today's Best Muzak, 96.3 WTBT. Aloha, happy honkin' hump day, homie. I'm Dave Fuller. All right, so who is this lucky sucker?
1: There goes my jealousy again.
0: Who is this lucky gentleman? I don't know. He just won a bunch of money in the lottery. Like, he's going to tell anybody who he is. Probably hasn't told his family. And how this dude won his 50 grand is quite the story. He rolled into a Kroger over in Commerce on 14 Mile Road, real close to closing time. Okay, have you ever noticed there are two types of closing time grocery store announcements? There's the one that goes, attention shoppers, we are closing in 15 minutes. Please make your last minute purchases. And then there's the other one that's like, attention shoppers, time to move to the checkout with your last minute purchases. You can always tell who had a good day and a bad day by those announcements. But anyway, blah, blah, blah. Those announcements were going to dissuade this dude from getting his lottery tickets out of one of those lottery machine thingies they have at the grocery stores. And no sooner did he get his scratcher out of the lottery machine thingy than an employee swooped in and shut that machine right down. So he got the last lottery ticket that night, and what a lottery ticket it was. It was worth $50,000. His reaction, and I quote, I had to go sit in my car and try to calm down because I was so excited and worked up that I couldn't drive home. It was crazy. Yeah, I bet. That'd have been me winning that 50 grand. I probably would have driven into a tree. That'd be my luck.
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11: Heart disease is still the leading cause of death here in the United States and around the world. But what if there was something you could do earlier in life to reduce the odds of becoming a statistic? Well, here in the United States, tens of millions of adults already take a statin to lower their cholesterol. But new guidance put out by the American College of Cardiology and the American Heart Association now emphasize that treating high cholesterol sooner could significantly reduce a person's lifetime risk of heart attack or stroke. How early are we talking? In your 30s, believe it or not. Of course, you need to talk to your doctor about whether statins are right for you, but you should know that the evidence is really starting to stack up that shows the earlier you get a jump on reducing lifelong exposure to plaque-causing lipids and lipoproteins, the better the odds are going to be for you. Make sure you get your cholesterol checked. That's the first step. I'm Dr. Sanjay Gupta, helping you live a better life.
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Ugh. Okay, listen, I'm going to just say one thing about that. If I'm going to eat something green, it's going to be mint ice cream, all right?

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1: 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So her bachelorette party's got to be coming up pretty quick, right? So I wonder who's going to crash. Elizabeth Taylor. Yeah, probably not her.

That's right. Sunday's not only Father's Day, it is the first official day of summer, longest day of the year. At 4:24 in the morning Sunday, it's going to be summer here in Detroit. 96.3 WDVD with Dave Fuller. There's an urban legend on the first day of summer. You can tell the temperature by counting the number of chirps of crickets every 15 seconds. Add 37 and you'll get the temp, and my head just exploded. I'm terrible at story problems.

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inevitable fate. Eventually, so if our time is running out, day after day, we'll make the mundane a masterpiece. Oh my, my, oh my, my love, I take one look at you, you're taking me out.

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We'll keep you posted on 96.3 WTBD. I guess a bunch of rain and flooding maybe. Could be a mess, but do you need weather to make your house a mess? Aren't your kids on summer vacation? I mean, same thing.

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It's National Eat Your Veggies Day. Ugh. So we can make this today's fascinating fuller fact. Apparently, drinking beet juice before you exercise helps you perform better. Let's see, drinking beet juice or having a dad bod? I'm thinking.

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The All-American Detroit Fireworks coming up downtown this Monday. At this point, the forecast looks a little wet. Yeah. 96.3 WGBD, but I mean, seriously, it's Michigan. Like, wait 5 minutes. It's going to change.

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1: 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Carrie Dillman is here with Little Guy Detroit. 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

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Welcome back to your vehicle. Finally, hope you had a wild Wednesday at work. It's Dave Fuller in your back seat while you navigate the orange barrels of doom.

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1: The process of building out this album was pretty exciting because there were all versions of starts for each of the songs. Some began with lyrics, some with melodies, and some with a very obvious feeling that, you know, for the first time in a while, I had the room being off tour to take, you know, the time to look at. So the process varied, which I sometimes get frustrated with in real time because, you know, you sometimes wish there could be a formula that always worked for you, but it's the unpredictability of making anything ever that really, I think, is what I love most in the end. You know, the road, looking back on the road that it took to get to a song feeling whole.

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kind of crazy. I guess all hell's going to break loose with the weather here soon. You got rain yet? You will. 96.3 WTVD. And did I remember to close my windows this morning? Of course not. Man,

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Olivia Rodrigo put out a new album last Friday, and the internet went Oppenheimer. It was like 96.3 WDVD. How'd you like that brand new album of hers on vinyl? 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

0: You got to roast some weenies here in a couple of weeks on the 4th of July. I always say there are only two times I like hot dogs. 4th of July, absolutely, definitely. Or when I hit a Tigers game down to Comerica Park. Oh, just a little side note here. Speaking of Comerica Park, the scuttlebutt, what a word, is that Verlander is back on Sunday, Father's Day, first day of summer. He has risen from the dead. Ha! I'll believe it when I see it. But speaking of hot dogs, they could be about to be ruined for the entire 4th of July. Thanks to the internet. Of course, probably the damn TikTok. Today's Best Muzak, 96.3 WDBD. Aloha, I'm Dave Fuller. In at 7 o'clock with a full smorgasbord of hits and a bomb. So you ever heard of a blue hot dog? Thank God. I wish I never had. It's one of the hot summer food trends going around. Blue hot dogs are. How do you get a blue hot dog? Well, I guess you soak the thing in Gatorade for about 15 minutes, then throw it on the grill, and then you have yourself a gator dog. Okay, I'm going to put this right on the abomination list. You know, I've never looked at a delicious hot dog at a 4th of July barbecue or, you know, like been down to like American Coney Island or something and thought, you know what would make this hot dog better? Some grape Gatorade. Okay, listen, if you are taking part in this deviltry desecration of hot dogs on the 4th of July, may I recommend you find Jesus.
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13: More and more people are using magnesium supplements to help them sleep. But are they safe? And do they really work? Well, first, let's talk about actual magnesium. That's an essential mineral that is needed for more than 300 different processes in the body, according to one dietitian. And most people get enough of it simply from the foods they eat. Now, if you're not getting enough, there are a few different types of supplements you can try. But as always, you should talk to your doctor before starting any new medication or supplement, whether it's prescription or over the counter. Now, when it comes to the science, we looked into this, and I gotta say, there's not a lot of strong evidence that magnesium supplements will actually help you sleep. They might help you manage pain, they might help you lower your stress levels, or work to get your muscles to relax. And maybe it's those things then that help you get some better sleep. I'm Dr. Sanjay Gupta, helping you live a better life.
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13: Heart disease is still the leading cause of death here in the United States and around the world. But what if there was something you could do earlier in life to reduce the odds of becoming a statistic? Well, here in the United States, tens of millions of adults already take a statin to lower their cholesterol. But new guidance put out by the American College of Cardiology and the American Heart Association now emphasize that treating high cholesterol sooner could significantly reduce a person's lifetime risk of heart attack or stroke. How early are we talking? In your 30s, believe it or not. Of course, you need to talk to your doctor about whether statins are right for you, but you should know that the evidence is really starting to stack up that shows the earlier you get a jump on reducing lifelong exposure to plaque-causing lipids and lipoproteins, the better the odds are going to be for you. Make sure you get your cholesterol checked. That's the first step. I'm Dr. Sanjay Gupta, helping you live a better life.
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I got some One Direction next, a throwback song. Harry Styles from the band is now going to tour in the UK with Shania Twain. Apparently, they've been friends. She's friends with his mom, too. 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